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0: Hey, this is Steve Harvey. Get ready, Memphis, for the Blue Hope Walk. That's September 26th at Lattimore Lakes Park. 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

0: Jesse Reyes, Money Long, Ain't You Tired? On 103.5 WRBO. Hold tight. We've got more of your favorites on the way. Yep, that for sure. And, of course, you are, no, we've been out and about earlier today. Want to thank everyone who definitely came on out and joined us. Yep, as we were out handing out flyers, telling everybody about the Blue Hope Walk for Prostate Awareness. Yeah, it's presented by Toyota of Hernando. We were over in South Haven today and doing it over there at Super Low, baby. We were there from noon to one. Met a lot of people and, of course, conversed with them. So, yes, indeed. But the Blue Hope Walk for Prostate Awareness, presented by Toyota of Hernando. It's going to be on Saturday, September 26th, Lateran Lakes Park in Horn Lake. 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You don't want to miss it. I'm telling you, we're going to be doing the thing, all right? 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
10: Yep, still hot and no signs of cooling relief anytime soon. For tonight, we'll be dropping into the upper 70s, near 80 degrees, a very warm start in the morning, and a quick warm-up tomorrow.
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1: Had his driver's license suspended for 5 years. This happened on yesterday after reaching a plea agreement stemming from his March arrest following a rollover crash near his Jupiter Island, Florida home. Woods, 50, appeared in Martin County Circuit Court and entered a no-contest plea to reduce the charges. So he's got to pay $1,500 in fines and, of course, no driving for 5 years. His license has been suspended.
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3: Yep, still hot and no signs of cooling relief anytime soon. For tonight, we'll be dropping into the upper 70s, near 80 degrees, a very warm start in the morning, and a quick warm-up tomorrow. Highs in the upper 90s with just a couple passing showers. From WRG News Channel 3, I'm Chief Meteorologist Tyler Eliason.
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0: Richest is the title there. That is Money Long. Yeah, she's doing her thing, man, for sure. On 103.5 WRBO, Lou Bennett along with you. And join us for Clays for Kids, presented by Shin Gear, a sporting clay shoot benefiting Ronald McDonald House Charities of West Tennessee and Northeast Arkansas. 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
3: Yep, still hot and no signs of cooling relief anytime soon. For tonight, we'll be dropping into the upper 70s, near 80 degrees, a very warm start in the morning, and a quick warm-up tomorrow. Highs in the upper 90s with just a couple passing showers. From WRG News Channel 3, I'm Chief Meteorologist Tyler Eliason.
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It's 30 for 30 on 103.5 WRDO. Your family with Harvey Hughley. And of course, we're streaming this one right here. It's Kalani and Usher. 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

0: Shoulda Never. I like that. On 103.5 WRBO. Of course, Lou Bennett here for a few more minutes anyway. Coming up at 9 o'clock, those love songs on the flight, tonight flight, be coming your way. So get ready for that. 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Show. Mm-hmm. Well, I was sitting here reading about Issa Rae, and fans of Issa Rae's hit HBO series Insecure were looking forward to celebrating the landmark series' 10th anniversary this year with a tour. However, the tour sadly isn't happening. In a video uploaded to Instagram, Issa, along with Insecure alum Yvonne Orji, Jay Ellis, Natasha Rothwell, and showrunner Prentice Penny, tried to hold off on the bad news for as long as possible until Rothwell had to carry the crew the same way she carried the show for 5 seasons. The tour just ain't happening. It ain't happening, y'all, Rothwell said. And I'm so sorry. So just being the know, this Array and Company's Insecure Anniversary Tour won't be happening, but everything else is still on. It's still going forward. All right? Keeping you in the know. 1035 WRBO.
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3: Yep, still hot and no signs of cooling relief anytime soon. For tonight, we'll be dropping into the upper 70s, near 80 degrees, a very warm start in the morning, and a quick warm-up tomorrow. Highs in the upper 90s with just a couple passing showers. From WRG News Channel 3, I'm Chief Meteorologist Tyler Eliason.
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Chris Brown and Leon Thomas. It is Lou Bennett, and I'm headed yonder way. My time is done for the day. Thank you guys so very much for being a part of the show, as always. Hopefully, we've done just enough for you to join us again tomorrow, my friends. It'll be the weekend, a long Labor Day weekend, baby. Tomorrow, 6 o'clock, Lord's willing, and the creek don't rise, so take care of yourself. Night flight with those love songs on the way at 9 on my way out. Here's Let Me. It's Victoria Monet.

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2: Yep, still hot and no signs of cooling relief anytime soon. For tonight, we'll be dropping into the upper 70s, near 80 degrees. A very warm start in the morning and a quick warm-up tomorrow. Highs in the upper 90s with just a couple passing showers. From WRG News Channel 3, I'm Chief Meteorologist Tyler Eliason.
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2: Yep, still hot and no signs of cooling relief anytime soon. For tonight, we'll be dropping into the upper 70s, near 80 degrees, a very warm start in the morning, and a quick warm-up tomorrow. Highs in the upper 90s with just a couple passing showers. From WRG News Channel 3, I'm Chief Meteorologist Tyler Eliason.
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8: Yep, still hot and no signs of cooling relief anytime soon. For tonight, we'll be dropping into the upper 70s, near 80 degrees. A very warm start in the morning and a quick warm-up tomorrow. Highs in the upper 90s with just a couple passing showers. From WRG News Channel 3, I'm Chief Meteorologist Tyler Eliason.
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2: Yep, still hot and no signs of cooling relief anytime soon. For tonight, we'll be dropping into the upper 70s, near 80 degrees, a very warm start in the morning, and a quick warm-up tomorrow. Highs in the upper 90s with just a couple passing showers. From WRG News Channel 3, I'm Chief Meteorologist Tyler Eliason.
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0: Hey, it's Steve Harvey, y'all. 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
1: If I have another daughter, I'm going to name her Pregnant. That way when men roll up on and talk to her, she'll say, hey, I'm pregnant. How you doing? You see what I'm saying? And that, you know what I'm saying? That'll keep people up off of like that.
0: Yeah, yeah. So then when she do become pregnant, it's like having a twice-baked potato.
2: Everything.
1: Y'all don't never want to enter into my mind. 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
4: Yep, still hot and no signs of cooling relief anytime soon. For tonight, we'll be dropping into the upper 70s, near 80 degrees, a very warm start in the morning, and a quick warm-up tomorrow. Highs in the upper 90s with just a couple passing showers. From WRG News Channel 3, I'm Chief Meteorologist Tyler Eliason.
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4: Yep, still hot and no signs of cooling relief anytime soon. For tonight, we'll be dropping into the upper 70s, near 80 degrees, a very warm start in the morning, and a quick warm-up tomorrow. Highs in the upper 90s with just a couple passing showers. From WRG News Channel 3, I'm Chief Meteorologist Tyler Eliason.
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Hey, this is Steve Harvey. Get ready, Memphis, for the Blue Hope Walk. That's September 26th at Lattimore Lakes Park. 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

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That's September 26th at Lattimore Lakes Park. 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

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And

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0: 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Plus this. And this. 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
3: 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You keep... Leave me alone. If I'm not the one, ghost me.

0: 103.5 WRBO. That right there is Jesse Reyes. Ain't you tired? I'm Monique Jordanica Emojo. How you doing? This is the Midday Vibe. Welcome, welcome. Y'all, it's Friday. Man, I've been waiting all week for the day. Not to mention, it's a three-day weekend. What? Three-day weekend? I'm excited. Yes, I am. All right, let's get these nationals out of the way today. September 4th is National Wildlife Day. You can have that. National Lazy Moms Day. Can we be lazy for a day? Appreciate it. National Food Bank Day. Big shouts out to the Mid-South Food Bank. National Spice Blend Day. National Macadamia Nut Day. Okay. National Newspaper Carrier Day. Is that still a thing? Do they still make newspaper? Okay. National College Colors Day. Yes. Listen, you know I got on my crimson, right? I do. I got on a little blue, too. I got to represent Alabama and Memphis. So, yeah, I got on a little of both. Anyway, coming up in 30 minutes, I got this keyword for you. Of course, we're trying to send you on this cruise. More info on that coming up. Also, 1042-ish birthdays and anniversaries. If you got one, get it in. It's brought to you by the Mississippi Lottery. All right, 617-1035. 12 o'clock, DJ Frost is going to be on your radio with the At Work Network Throwback Lunch Mix. The At Work Network check-in is going on at that time as well. So if you jam it on the job, let me know. Text me. 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Compliments of Backyard Burgers, all right? Giveaways, I got them. I got a few of them, too. Let's get this thing started. You ready? Cool, let's get it. Stick around. 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
3: Here's your Labor Day weekend forecast. Sunny, continued hot, highs nearing or over 100, heat index values around 110.
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4: It's Sybil Wilkes with What We Need to Know. The feminist icon and the founder of Ms. Magazine, Gloria Steinem, passed away at the age of 92. Throughout her decades of activism, she credited Black women leaders, including Dorothy Pittman Hughes and Alice Walker, with shaping the core principles of the movement. Madam Steinem frequently emphasized that the fight for gender equality was deeply intertwined with civil rights and racial justice. Congressional Democrats formed a dedicated task force to safeguard upcoming midterm elections against potential interference and voter intimidation. This initiative unites lawmakers, legal experts, and voting rights groups to counter administrative risk and protect polling access across the nation. Organizers stress that the effort aims to ensure every eligible citizen can participate freely in the democratic process without coercion. I'm Sybil Wilkes. 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

103.5 WRBO. Mariah Carey kicking your 10 o'clock hour off this Friday morning. I'm Monique Jordan, a.k.a. Mojo, hanging out with you. Where you at? You still in your car? You had to be somewhere at 10 o'clock. You late. Slow down. Don't be speeding because you don't want to get a ticket and be late, right? I'm just saying. Here's Leon Thomas, Chris Brown, Month the Remix on 103.5 WRBO. Good morning.

0: right, it's time for one of these keywords. You already know we're trying to send you on this cruise absolutely free. All you got to do is take this keyword and text it to 95819 for your chance to win this cruise. It's easy. All right, I'm talking about the Rise and Rhythm Cruise. Cruising from Miami to the Bahamas, Martin Luther King Jr. weekend. Oh, it's definitely going down on a Norwegian jewel. All right, so let's get this keyword. The keyword is rise, rise, R-I-S-E, rise. Text that right now to 95819 for your chance to win this cruise, baby. Man, listen, it's time for me to go on a cruise. I'm ready. I promise I am. Anyway, keep it when you got it. Coming up, your request for Groove Theory. I got some Bruno Mars coming your way as well. Either way, hang out with your girl. But 103.5 WRBO.
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1: Here's your Labor Day weekend forecast. Sunny, continued hot, highs nearing or over 100, heat index values around 110.
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RBO, Eric Bellinger, cry in front of you. I'm Monique Jordan, Nika Emojo, hanging out with you on this Friday. Labor Day weekend is here, baby. Man, a lot of things going on this weekend, but what I need to remind you of is Live at the Garden. The concert series is about to wrap up. One more night, and that's September 18th. Cool and a Gang. Patti LaBelle are going to grace the stage. Tickets are on sale now. 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It's going to be crazy, all right? 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

0: 1035 WRVO, Emma and Brent Faiyaz, Need It Bad. Monique Jordan hanging out with you. Midday vibing and things on this Friday. All right, y'all. It's time for birthdays and anniversaries. What I do is I shout out national celebrities celebrating birthdays, and then I let you know of the local celebrities that are celebrating birthdays as well. You know, birthdays and anniversaries are brought to you by the Mississippi Lottery. All right, y'all. So today, you know we got to kick it off with my girl, right? All the single ladies, I'm dancing too, but yeah, you get it. Beyonce, happy birthday. She's 45 years old. Also celebrating a birthday today is actor Max Greenfield, 47. Happy birthday. Comedian and actor Damon Wayans, 66. Happy birthday. Wes Bentley, 48. Ronson. There we go. Mark Ronson. The guy with Bruno Mars, yeah, he's 51 years old today. Happy birthday to him. Light-skinned Keisha is 32. Happy birthday. Basketball player Elliot Cadu. That's how Tyrone said to pronounce it. So there we go. Here we go. Happy birthday to him. He's 22 years old. Also celebrating a birthday today is Merrill Bubba Knight, Gladys Knight brother. And he was a former Pip as well, 88 years old. Happy birthday. Locally, got to say happy birthday to Seven Garrett celebrating a birthday. Happy birthday, Anthony Kizzard. Happy birthday to you, Curtis Pebbles. Peebles. Happy birthday, Rainey O'Daniel. Happy birthday, Lindell White. Happy birthday to you, Frederick Richardson. Happy birthday, Jesse Mae Andrews. Happy birthday to you as well. If you're celebrating a birthday or anniversary, or I pronounced your name wrong, I apologize. Really hoping you're having a wonderful day, though. All right? Have a wonderful day. It's Friday. It's a long weekend. What? Come on. Keep it locked. 1035 WRVO. Good morning.
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5: Here's your Labor Day weekend forecast. Sunny, continued hot, highs nearing or over 100, heat index values around 110, heat advisories and air quality alerts continue. I'm News Channel 3 weather expert Todd Demers.
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0: 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Monique Jordan hanging out with you, midday vibing and things. Man, it's Friday. It's a long weekend. What you got planned? I want to know. All right, but look, you already know Orchestra Noir, the acclaimed all-black orchestra is coming. They're coming to the Orpheum Theater. This is September 25th. September 25th, the all-new Culture 2000 Tour 2 is coming. So, yeah, if you've seen them before, it's a different show. If you haven't seen them before, you're going to love them. So make sure you get your tickets. They're available now at Ticketmaster. I'll tell you what's not available. 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There are some more Smoothie Kings, and it's not a lot of those left either. 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Click on Sweet Deals. And again, Smoothie King, there's a few more left with that. But Corky's, no bueno, is gone. Gone, all right? Coming up, we got some music going away from Money Long, Richest. Also got some Victoria Monet coming your way. 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
2: Here's your Labor Day weekend forecast. Sunny, continued hot, highs nearing or over 100, heat index values around 110.
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1035 WRB on a doggone October London with that silent treatment. Monique Jordan hanging out with you on this Friday. And hear this one in a minute. 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

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Amoni Jordanica and Mojo, currently 94 degrees outside, feeling like 109. 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
2: 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I'm Monique Jordan, that's DJ Frost, baby. He's about to get it in. It's Friday, too, and a long weekend. You already know he's about to get it in, right? Big shouts out to Bernica Winfield. She was my winner. Congratulations. Come on.

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1: 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Thanks a lot for jamming on a job. 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Beale Street Corvette Club, good afternoon. Jay Strickland, what's good? Mimeo, how y'all doing? 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City of Tunica, what's good? Part two coming up. What up, Craig?

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1: 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I don't know which Walmart, but I got you. I definitely appreciate you jamming on the job, all right? That's all I got. So if I didn't call you, that's because you're not on my list. Either way, I appreciate you. 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

1035 WRVO. So, new addition to kick your 1 o'clock hour off. I'm Monique Joy, Nika and Mojo. This is the Midday Vibe, and happy Friday to you. So, I got to give a big shout out to Critic Control and Slim and Huskies. Yeah, I messed up. Players mess up sometime. I'm just saying. Keep it when you got it. Dave Hollister coming up. And that keyword right now is Tone Stiff with Fly.

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0: 103.5 WRBO, Dave Hollister with that voodoo magic. Monique Jordan, aka Mojo, hanging out with you on this Friday, Labor Day weekend it is. All right, so before I give y'all this keyword, I got to give a shout out to a few of my friends here in Memphis with y'all janky selves. I got like 3 different texts this morning talking about good morning. 3 different ones, I say, and all 3 of them are Cowboy fans. They sent in some doggone cowboy memes. What's up with y'all? What's in the water? Why y'all doing that today of all days? Messing with me. Big shouts out to all my Eagle fans. Yes, yes, yes, yes, yes. All right, so now I'll give y'all this keyword, messing with me. All right, so this keyword, of course, is for you to win this cruise that we're trying to send you on. All right? So let's get this keyword. The keyword is Shirley. Hey, Shirley, this, you know, Shirley, no. Shirley is the keyword. S-H-I-R-L-E-Y, Shirley. Shirley, that's an old school name too. Shirley, text that right now to 95819 for your chance to win this cruise, this Rise and Rhythm cruise from Miami to the Bahamas, baby. Martin Luther King Jr. weekend, it goes down aboard the Norwegian Jewel. So go ahead and send that text right now and keep it locked for 103.5 WRBO.
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1: Our current heat wave is expected to last through Labor Day, with every day pretty much around 100 degrees. Sunny skies, very low rain chances aside from maybe.
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103.5 WRBO. That was Bruno Mars. I'm Monique Jordan, aka Mojo, right now looking for caller 10. You want to go see Cash Money in the No Limit Tour? October 24th. Holla at your girl, caller 10. I got your tickets. Let's go crazy. Here's Chris Brown, Young Thug. Stick around.

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2: You know, I can't speak for all girls, but we just be mad that you didn't leave us alone. You keep... Leave me alone. If I'm not the one, ghost me. Gong. Follow.

0: hello.
1: Hello.
0: Hey, who's this?
1: This is Melanie.
0: Melanie. What you doing, Melanie?
1: Girl, don't tell me. Don't tell me I'm calling number 10.
0: I ain't even say you call it 10. How you guess you call it 10? Because okay. I'm talking to you, huh? See, I just messed with calling number 9, but you are calling 10. Congratulations. You got those tickets. You going to go check out Cash Money No Limit at the FedEx Forum October 24th. That? Girl, you are in there.
1: Oh, my God. Thank you.
0: Congratulations. Man. What you doing today? What you doing? You.
1: I just got done on my lunch break. But let me tell you something.
0: What's
1: God bless me. The last concert, the first and only concert I ever been in my life was to the Cash Money Master P concert in Chicago 20 years ago.
0: Wow.
1: And this is my second concert, and I'm going to get to see him again. Oh, my God.
0: What? So this is the second concert you ever been to, and it's the same one you've been to 20 years ago,
1: same,
0: almost.
1: Same.
0: Wow. That's dope. Tell everybody
1: so
0: what station
1: happy.
0: Just hooked you up.
1: What a 3.5.
0: Yes, ma'am.
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4: Our current heat wave is expected to last through Labor Day with every day pretty much around 100 degrees. Sunny skies, very low rain chances aside from me.
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5: 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OB Buchanan. LJ Echo. 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
2: It's Sybil Wilkes with What We Need to Know. The feminist icon and the founder of Ms. Magazine, Gloria Steinem, passed away at the age of 92. Throughout her decades of activism, she credited Black women leaders, including Dorothy Pittman Hughes and Alice Walker, with shaping the core principles of the movement. Madam Steinem frequently emphasized that the fight for gender equality was deeply intertwined with civil rights and racial justice. Congressional Democrats formed a dedicated task force to safeguard upcoming midterm elections against potential interference and voter intimidation. This initiative unites lawmakers, legal experts, and voting rights groups to counter administrative risk and protect polling access across the nation. Organizers stress that the effort aims to ensure every eligible citizen can participate freely in the democratic process without coercion. I'm Sybil Wilkes. 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
1: Wow, this crazy Lindsey Clancy murder trial.
0: Yeah.
1: I see the judge gave them, I don't know what they ended up with the verdict, but I know earlier the judge gave them an hour to appeal because they could not reach a unanimous verdict. They went back 3 times. You know, she's charged with the deaths of 3 of her children, 8-month-old, 3-year-old, and a 5-year-old. And, you know, her defense is basically saying, you know, she's not responsible because of severe postpartum psychosis. However, the prosecution is like, she knew what she was doing. You know, she sent her husband out to get something from the drugstore, and then she called the drugstore to make sure he was still there, and then she checked to see how long it would take him to get home. And the prosecution is saying all of those things show that she was in a right frame of mind, but the jury just could not reach a verdict.
0: I tell you what, here's the thing. If a father had done that, it would have been a problem.
1: Mm-mm. Oh, for sure.
0: It would not have been a problem.
2: Not at all.
0: A mother can do almost anything and have somebody go, but that's your mother.
1: Yeah.
2: Yeah.
0: That's your mother. Remember the one in the one that drove her kids
1: into the water, in the minivan.
0: In New Jersey. And they want to see him again. I'm like, and Jasmine, you were like, yeah, she should be able to see him again. I'm like, oh, wow.
1: Yeah, I mean, you know, from a distance, though. She can't be up on him or nothing.
0: I think if a father had done that, no excuse would have been good enough. Nothing he could have said. And this is flimsy as hell. And it was one jury. It was a mistrial because one jury. And I guarantee you it's somebody that probably adored their mother and couldn't see somebody like that happen.
2: Exactly. Yeah. Who wasn't filing the law about it.
0: No.
1: It's really sad, though. I mean, when you consider
0: white woman tears, though, man. I'm going to tell you.
1: Yeah.
0: Man,
1: yeah,
0: white woman tears, man. Ain't no antidote for it. Ain't no antidote for it.
1: No.
0: Only one I've ever been able to navigate through white woman's tears was Jack Sparrow. That's the only one I've ever seen be able to do it. Jack Sparrow. Remember that white woman cried and nothing didn't happen, man? Yeah. Come on.
1: Yeah, no, you're right. You're absolutely right. Anyway, also trending, there's a little bit of social media controversy regarding Mielle, which is, a hair care product that a lot of black women use. They were upset the fact that I guess they did an advertisement that had one side of a girl with her afro and the other side, it was more textured and curly. And they were basically like, you know, one side was undesirable and the other one was. And so a lot of black women were upset saying, listen, there's nothing wrong with our hair, whether it's curly, whether it's coily, textured or whatever, it's good no matter what. So
0: one thing you're going to have an argument about is a black woman's hair. I don't care.
1: Because, you know, there's so many textures, you know, and I can remember a time when, you know, there was a whole thing about good hair versus bad hair. When really, if you got hair, it's good. I don't care what if you got it, it's good. Period.
0: Yeah,
1: but that's what's
0: from somebody. This is what you're not really
1: mind
0: on
1: your
0: our
1: business.
0: Side, Jasmine, so
1: what was that?
0: You're not on our side. You don't have.
1: Are you kidding? I am. I've textured hair too.
0: Well, okay. You ain't scared of the fog or the rain, so that can't. You're not one of us. You're not one of us at all. You can get it in the pool at a beach party. With
2: yeah,
0: you.
2: She
0: come
2: actually
0: on now.
2: Sweet.
0: Stop it.
1: All hair is good hair, and that's what's trending.
0: All right, coming up, we're gonna bring the party straight to the Hughley House party that jumps off in 5 minutes on the D.L. Hughley Show.
3: 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Don't sweat the boss, the kids, etc. Let's get it started on the D.L. Hughley Show.
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0: That is going to wrap up this hour's Hugh Glee House Party. We're going to bring the party to you every single hour. Now it's time for the Jazzy Report.
1: Google has updated its Maps applications, labeling Lake Ontario as Lake America following an executive order signed by Trump. Amid an escalated trade war with Canada, Google says the change has started to roll out after following its practices of using the name given by the U.S. Geographic Names Information System. Now, it's worth noting that MapQuest said they ain't gonna never do that. It's gonna always be
0: Lake Ontario,
1: and we refuse to rename it.
0: It's not our lake. It's not our gulf. And for all them dumbass people, well, what about Aunt Jemima got a new name? Mm-hmm. What about Uncle Ben got it? Those were companies, dumbass. That wasn't a state. That wasn't the president doing it. He won his name on everything except the Epstein list.
2: Ooh. Yeah, this dummy's going to rename the Strait of Hormuz.
1: Yeah, come on. Yeah. Stop it.
2: We don't own nothing over there.
0: This is the same dude that took a pen to a weather pattern, a Sharpie. Weather's turning this way, man. White people.
1: Well, people of color are more likely to need hospitalization and intensive care for the flu than white people. A new report found that blacks aged 50 to 64 had a more than twofold higher risk for hospitalization and admission to the ICU. Prior studies have shown that living in higher poverty areas and household crowding were associated with that higher rate.
0: I bet your flu. I know that. They sure will. And the blues at the same time. All right, coming up, we've had some great callers this week, and if you missed them, do not worry. It is What It Happened Was Friday. Those calls will be up directly. It's the D.L. Hughley Show.
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0: 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It's Nephew Jones. OB Buchanan. LJ Echo. It's Arthur Young. It's Isaac Lindsay.
3: Work out that ball.
0: Stephanie Lucky. Clovis Wright. The West Singers. The Sons of God.
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0: Waiting Room, Genevieve, and Jordan Ward there. Loving that. Hey, it is Lou Bennett here on this Friday evening. Yes, indeed, Labor Day weekend. We have made it here to it, man. Of course, this is the home of Harvey Hughley and the Bluff City's best mix of R&B. We've got more of it coming right up, so hang tight. Also, we've got another national keyword that's on the way, that in the Rise and Rhythm Cruise. We're going to send to one about, you know, enjoy that cruise, man. Get on the ship, baby. Got that going on, and so that'll happen a little later on in the hour, so hang on to that. Also, featured in Essence Magazine, Orchestra Noir, the acclaimed all-black orchestra is bringing the all-new Culture 2000 Tour 2 to the Orpheum Theater Friday, September 25th. 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
2: Looks like we're wrapping things up with an incident in South Memphis, 55 North at Horn Lake Road. A crash working. Otherwise, traffic flow is doing much better and reestablishing traffic flow.
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2: Plenty hot out there today, and we've got a lot more heat right on through our Labor Day weekend, up near 100 degrees Saturday and Sunday. Our rain chances remain spotty at best. Temperatures by Monday are slightly cooler, but still in the upper 90s. From WRG News Channel 3, I'm Chief Meteorologist Tyler Eliason.
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0: Reach Out. That is Victoria Monet doing her thing, man. Sounded great for this Friday. Hey, it is Lou Bennett along with you. And wherever social media platform you use, we're there as well. Mm-hmm. Facebook, Instagram, X, and the others. Yeah, at 103.5 WRBL. So keep that in mind, won't you? Mm-hmm. You ready for that keyword, huh? You waiting. Come on, Luke. We're playing. Come on. Give me the keyword. Well, let me give it to you right quick. Here it is, your national keyword for the Rise and Rhythm Cruise. That keyword is Freeport. Freeport. Freeport. Freeport. Freeport is your national keyword. 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Do that now for your chance to enter. And chance to win in the Rise and Rhythm Cruise giveaway. We got it going on, baby. You already know. But here we are on this Friday, the fourth day of September. It is Labor Day weekend. Also, 6 days until the NFL season officially kicks off. We got to say happy birthday going out to basketball player Elliot Cadeau. Happy birthday to Victoria Morales. Happy birthday to Sarah Thompson. Happy birthday to Carter Jenkins. Happy birthday to wrestler Xavier Woods. Happy birthday to Bay. Yep, Beyonce is celebrating today. That's her birthday. Happy birthday to Wes Bentley. Happy birthday to Max Greenfield. Happy birthday to Mark Ronson. Happy birthday to Mike Piazza. Yeah, he was the retired catcher and baseball Hall of Famer there. Happy birthday to Damon Wayans, the comedian. Happy birthday to Condé Alexander. Oh, Kerry Washington's mom on Scandal. Happy birthday to Merrill Bubba Knight, one of the Gladys Knight Pips. And he is the brother of Gladys. Mm-hmm. Old Bubba Knight. And if you're celebrating a birthday or an anniversary, we say happy, happy birthday or happy, happy anniversary to you and many, many more from your friends, your family, for real. 103.5 WRBO.
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2: 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Up near 100 degrees Saturday and Sunday, our rain chances remain spotty at best. 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
4: It's Sybil Wilkes with What We Need to Know, the feminist icon and the founder of Ms. Magazine, Gloria Steinem, passed away at the age of 92. Throughout her decades of activism, she credited Black women leaders, including Dorothy Pittman Hughes and Alice Walker, with shaping the core principles of the movement. Madam Steinem frequently emphasized that the fight for gender equality was deeply intertwined with civil rights and racial justice. Congressional Democrats formed a dedicated task force to safeguard upcoming midterm elections against potential interference and voter intimidation. This initiative unites lawmakers, legal experts, and voting rights groups to counter administrative risk and protect polling access across the nation. Organizers stress that the effort aims to ensure every eligible citizen can participate freely in the democratic process without coercion. I'm Sybil Wilkes. Be informed, be empowered.
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needs love there. And we're streaming. Yeah, we're streaming the Steve Harvey Morning Show bright and early weekday mornings. You know we get your day started off right with Steve and the crew. Yeah, 5 to 9 right here and on the 103.5 WRBO app along with this one from Calvin Richardson.

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